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But tonight your beauty is shining through. And I never took the time to let you know. So before he takes you away, please let me say.

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As we drove on through the rain, as he listened, I explained, and he left.

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Oh, he hates to leave her, but he's got another show to do. He knows she gets lonely, so he lets her know he's thinking about her. And though millions are listening, she knows who he's talking to.

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He taped his show just so he could be home with her. The radio was playing, and as he walked in on her, her lover, he heard himself saying the last words that they ever heard.

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